0: idea which one 5 is?
1: We're still looking it up.
0: Alright.
2: Okay, I believe 5 is on the road at Greenleaf.
1: Yeah, one behind the library.

0: 92, Victor, Victor. I'm 192. Show anybody's out. Cars going to the park, slow down. Cars for the park, slow down. They're all running west on Greenleaf. All running west on Greenleaf. I think he's pulling them.
1: 17's here as well.
0: 10-4, 16 and 17. Looks like it's about 12-year-olds. They ran southbound, looks like they're a yard just west of 51.
2: 12-year-olds southbound through a yard west of 51.

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0: Yeah, literally these kids are like 11 and 12 years old. I'm going to try and raise a parent at 43 at Greenleaf right by the baseball diamond. Somebody pointed that out.
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0: 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Your timeout is 2010 hours. G2 of a fire.
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2: Hey, there's a bunch of 11 and 12-year-olds. They had boxing gloves. The old man at the address here, 43, was advised to keep it in the backyard, not out in the park, so we don't have to come flying to these things. Well, I'll be clear.

0: in Cleveland Hill, investigate a contained oven fire. 183 Danbury Drive, south of between Woodridge and Rosary. Your timeout is 12 hours. She's well up there.
1: Cleveland 9 responding.
0: Cleveland Chief responding. Cleveland 5, you're responding.
2: 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You need Rosewood covered still?
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0: The caller is requesting that you enter through the rear of the home because the kitchen is closer to the rear.
1: Yes, sir. All set. We'll see six to seven quads, nine people in their 20s, riding around the parking lot on the Ryman Street side.
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2: Going to be the one actually out at 55 Lawson in front of that. If you're looking for one on the same side of the street as you, it's going to probably be the one at the corner of Crab Apple and Lawson.
3: Alright, copy. We have a map of the complex that has some private hydrants back here, but one of them on our map is not there anymore, so just seeing what you guys had. Thank you.
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5: 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Edward Charles Lincoln, 9555.

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0: Appears to be the owner of the business remodeling, but can you punch a second card for building inspector referral? 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

0: and for the bike path. 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

Helpline request for EMS with a 36-year-old female with chest pain, having difficulty breathing, at 1393 Lawson Road in the Upper. Repeating the Southline request for EMS with a 36-year-old female having chest pain with difficulty breathing at 1393 Lawson Road in the Upper. You'll find it on the south side between Sebring Drive and Bench Drive. Your timeout is 2041 Chico Fire.

0: Take a walk on fire, Southbound 91's responding, 1393 Lawson.
1: That's clear, you're going to have AMR 285 responding from Duke.
0: Roger.
1: Southbound 8 responding.
0: Southbound 8 responding. 18. One T sled to the RO, we're headed to meet Amherst. By 17. 7-4.
2: Cheektowaga, Southbound 92 on location.
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0: 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I just got notified by Tonawanda that the victim's phone of that Beamer is pinging to the rear yard of the 87 Tudor.
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0: Hey, Myers, remaining on scene to do a further workup with the patient. We're in service.
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0: 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If you want to look at the history and then you can add the plate.
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0: the second phone from that car?
1: I'm not sure, but we did recover one the other day.
0: Yeah, 42 took it back to Don Juan.
1: Four to Arnold.
2: Go ahead.
1: Do they have any other info on this phone, or are they able to set off the alert on it to help me find it?
2: I'm thinking he's referring the same thing. He may think the car might be there, or they were just bashing it there.
1: Alright, so we know what car we're looking for.
2: The white Beamer.
1: Alright, 10-4. There's no Beamer here. I'm talking to the homeowner now.

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0: What time did we locate that phone a couple days ago? The homeowner's gonna check the cameras for us, but there's nothing showing here right now.
1: It was at 1658 on the 13th.
0: All right, 10-4, thanks. We're going to check the backyard with him now. He's super cooperative.
1: 10-4.

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1: Air Force.
0: Can you give Tonawanda a call and just clarify if we're looking for a new phone or if this is old information? We're not wasting our time out here.
1: Yeah, Town 4. 18 to 4.
0: Go ahead.
1: As this conversation keeps going, it sounds like he's getting this from the owner. So it's probably the phone that was already recovered, and she's asking for us to check.
0: Okay. Well, the car's not here, so we'll be clearing in a minute. One and 19, 10 seconds.

0: Florida. 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He's going to review his cameras. If he gets anything useful, he'll give us a ring. 10-8-14.
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0: We're turning on to George Urban from Union King, Union William 9206, pulling into McDonald's. Never mind, I guess we're going up to Marion Court.
1: Sound 4.

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0: Car 40 doesn't have a plate. 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
1: Yeah, it's a New York vanity plate. Henry Ocean Whiskey Zebra. It's a black Lincoln Navigator.
0: That works.
1: And I just checked the Amherst report. It doesn't look like there's a supplement.
0: Telephone.

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1: Seven William Street. 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

0: 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QA UTL 714 Buffalo and the troopers. 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
1: 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(6657287707) White mail.
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0: Cord. 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I'll be checking the building.
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1: Number 17.
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0: 42. 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
0: We have the RO, but I have another CID for you.
2: Gone. 7-9-3-4-9-0-0-6-2. He's showing a no New York license, surrendered. He is 5'1", black eyes. Enrique Alvia Alvarez.
0: Yeah, the RO has to stay away with her, correct?

0: once with 19.
1: Good. We're going to check the lower. Can you have the complainant just play the semi-iPhone chime or whatever so we can hear it? Double.
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0: Route 19. Yeah, it looks like that's going to be who it's with. The name spelled slightly different on the OPS there and on the license. It's D-R-Y-N-I-C.
1: Yeah, I figured it there.

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1: 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The clerk says that there's a female in the back of the store by the drinks. She hasn't purchased anything. She keeps getting mad at the clerk.
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0: 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So gotta head that way.
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1: Yep, sure does. Looks like they still got the gas handle in the car. They're now westbound Salty.

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down to him. Now southbound Suffolk, black male driver, about 14. Westbound expressway.

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1: 7.
0: Here for 51 Marin, the phone was left on the porch, returned to its owner. They're satisfied with that.

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1: 14.
0: I think the mail is left, and the clerk doesn't seem to know what I'm talking about.

0: Rio 14. We have Phoebe on the phone with us. She says she's there at pump 5.
1: There's a work van at pump 5. The Speedway of Transit?
0: Yeah, we're double checking that with her now. That's what she gave us. No, she's going to be at the one at Holt.
1: All right, 10-4, I'll turn around.
0: 10-4.

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0: Due to what was put over the radio with the gas pump, I checked in with Marathon. They were able to fix their gas pump. They did not take off with it in the car. So they're all set. They don't need a report.
1: All right, 10-4. Thank you.
0: They did state that vehicle has been at the Marathon several times already today. So.

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1: 4.
2: Now 416.

0: All righty. Kensington and Leonard.
1: Stop, Edward.
0: We'll be out with Edward Hand. He's got three on Joyce.
2: 7-4.
0: Yeah, he's not stopping.
1: Stop!
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1: Cover.
0: We got him.
2: 11's got him stopped. Where are you at?

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1: 26.
0: Yeah, they got him at the Tim Hortons, pretty much right at Kensington and Eggers, and they got a bunch of cars with them, so they're all set.
1: Born in 1960.

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1: 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And 91, the name is Hand, the last name, was it the under your arm?
0: Yeah, we already grabbed them. They'll be there when they come back with them.
1: Yeah, time for, we just wanted to.

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0: We'll be 22 with Mr. Hand. I think you just have AMR meet up at the Sally Port. Cold. He's just got a little bloody head.

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0: Alright, Fast Eddie's aboard AMR. He's gotta get some medication and he's coming back, so I'll be following him down.
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0: Start making way to 484 Cayuga Road, right-hand side. Text 911 for a 16-year-old saying they want to take their life. Parents are currently asleep.
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0: 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I'm clear. I can head to Cayuga if four's not close.
1: Available. He's right behind one. They're about to pull up soon.
0: Denver.
1: Car strike. 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He's in the living room. No means. I got 294 stage in Purdue.
0: One copy.
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0: 24/7. Speedway, Holston Genesee, 4590 Genesee Street for a trespass complaint. A female wearing all black and a winter coat in the store. They stated she was trespassed, but we were there a couple hours ago and she was just told to leave and the store was happy with that. They want her gone.
1: Counselor.

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0: 7, radio, copy, one by name and date of birth. White female, last name. Boy, Adam Boy, Charlie, Ocean Charlie, King. First name, James, Edward, Nora, Nora, Ida, Franklin, Edward, Robert. Date of birth, 3/18/1983.
1: Negative.
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1: Nice.
0: 15 Pine Ridge Terrace. All the information from CPS. Email saying the mail is refusing to leave.
1: 10-4.
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0: 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There is no 1500 shares.
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1: 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She is on probation for aggravated.

0: 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See if you can make contact with a male in front of Longhorn, 2015 Walden Avenue. He's claiming that a white car tried to run him off the road. Car last seen westbound on Walden.
1: 10-4.
0: 42.
2: Cover, checking eastbound Walden from Harlem.

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0: radio. Did our complaint give any better description, or did he just say white car?
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0: Alright, I have a white Kia SUV in front of me, Lincoln Union X-ray 3494, if you just want to add that to the card for the time being.

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0: 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The vehicle did not strike him, so this is going to be more of a reckless op than anything.
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0: 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Covered by a bunch.
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1: Start making way to 1677 Kensington Avenue. It's either a larceny or some type of domestic. Originally the call was that someone took his wallet. Now they're screaming over the phone and he thinks someone's trying to fight him, but he's not answering our questions.
0: 10-4.
1: 17.
0: 17, cover. 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
1: 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She's negative. I do not have her name.
0: 10-4. It's possible it could be the RO, but Boy Dodge Durango.
1: 10-4. It's Marge Reese. She's negative as well.

0: Area 42. 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
0: 10-4, first choice.

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0: 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I'll be transporting this mail to 462 East Utica Street in Buffalo.
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0: 10-4, thank you. Covered by 17 and 7.
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0: 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I'll have car 1 with me.
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0: 17 and 8. I had the RO. Car is updated. I was covered by 1, 7, and 19.
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0: Again, sir, heading to the suspicious doors.
1: Bertrand, can you please assist a male in the area that has been vandalizing things? An unknown race male wearing a jacket.
0: 10-4.
1: Car 1.
0: Copy.
1: And last seen on foot walking northbound, passing Kenbu.
0: Seven copies. Did the complainant say she vandalized anything today?
1: Not today. He just was walking around acting suspicious and looking around.
0: Successful.
1: I know across from us you have a 45-year-old male throwing up, difficulty breathing. Haskell Still Ross Apartment 30, Alpine Place, Apartment 101. Pine Hill, request for your mess. You have a 45-year-old male throwing up, difficulty breathing. Half Coast Silver Off Apartments, 30 Alpine Place, Apartment 101, Sunny East Side between Genesee Street and Herbert, Detroit 409.

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If late, I sent you the arrow. 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
0: 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All Pine Hill units are back in service.
1: That's clear, Pine Hill. 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

Doyle, NSS call. Assist a 78-year-old female up. She's uninjured at 347 North Pleasant. Repeating to Doyle, NSS call. Assist a 78-year-old female up who fell and is uninjured at 347 North Pleasant, east side between Bismarck and Richard. Your timeout 432, Cheektowaga Fire.

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0: I'll be at Town Park with a person sleeping in one of the pavilions by the basketball courts.
1: 10-4, anyone close?
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0: 7-0, copy, a female by name and date of birth.
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0: Last name, David, Adam, Michael, Ocean, Nora. First name, Adam, Nora, Ida, Young, Adam, Henry. Date of birth, 11-10-2008.
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0: Last name, Henry, Adam, Robert, Robert, Ida, Sam. First name, Lincoln, Adam, Mary, Edward, Lincoln, 630, 2007.

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0: Alright, I checked the area. The side street's pretty well. It's going to be GEO at UTL for now. I'll be 10-8.

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0: All right, nothing at this time. 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They were both advised. 10-8 covered by a bunch.
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4 CMS for a motor vehicle accident. She'll be on the I-90 eastbound near milepost marker 423. So semi versus a Challenger.

Fork CMS call for a motor vehicle accident. Semi truck versus a Challenger on the 90 eastbound near milepost marker 423. Should be near exit 52. Here's my 730.

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1: Hey, 10-4. This is Tucky eastbound, George Irving from Union. I guess the vehicle was all a red Chevy Blazer was all over the place and then started after cutting off. It was Lincoln Underboy 4403, a red 21 Blazer.

0: 3016. Sir, if you could check on a parking complaint from the 131 Colden Court in the expressway in Genesee. The tires were marked on the 14th. The gray Honda Odyssey.
1: 10-4.

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1: 16.
0: There's a lot of marks on this tire. It looks like it's been moved. So I marked it again. If you could set a block.
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1: 3.
0: Yeah, if you could punch a card for 590 Duke, Derek Manufacturing, for harassment, and I'll take the CD number when you have it.
1: CD 637-668.
0: Of course, thank you. I'll be out here for a couple minutes, and then there's going to be a PR filed for this.
1: 10-4.
0: 5 rating.
1: Chair 5.
2: Alright, that female was just taking a nap. 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Give me 10-8, covered by 14. I'll head to Broadway.
1: Alright, 10-4, Devron Auto, 2425 Broadway. Just one of the workers says there was a vehicle up in the corner, or in the center of their lot. I guess he's moving it just so they can stop blocking their lot. It's a full activity cruise.

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Negative LCO detector activation with symptoms. National Fuel is also responding. Number 96, Crest Haven. That's between Manland Terrace and the Amherst Town Line. Here's about 8:59.

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0: You can put Cleveland back in service. 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
0: Set an alarm, 575 Kennedy, King Grunner and Broadway. 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How's he over at York?

request for an EMS call for a 34-year-old male who struck his head. He is in and out of consciousness, number 34, Verone Circle. You request EMS, you have a 34-year-old male struck his head. He is in and out of consciousness, number 34, Verone Circle, between Homeworth, between both ends of Homeworth. And your timeout is 921.

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0: Patient left in care of AMR 294, will be undetermined, but likely private transport, we're in service.
1: Okay, you're back in 942.

0: 1.
1: Alright, tower's got it. Owner unaware. PR filed and tow inventory, 10-8.
0: So.

0: to the mall for the alarm.
1: 10-4, Piercing Pagoda. Entrance 2, which is where Macy's bus stop. The other company gave it, however, is a banter by Piercing Pagoda. I'm not sure if it's different or not. It's a gate alarm.
0: 10-4.

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0: Patient assistance signed off, Southland's in.
1: Southland's back in 949.

Rio 16. Another parking complaint coming on South Hoost near the cul-de-sac from 770. Why don't you be parked on the wrong side of the street?

0: Bear Car 1.
1: Go ahead.
0: I know you're already in the mall. The alarm company just called back to cancel it. They guess they have got proper passcode for the business.
1: Have one mall security director reported that Taibo Coffee had an alarm there. It was unrelated, but if you did something for that, it's on order.
0: Yeah, you're too far in the mall. Your radio's breaking up. It's a call here.

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1: That's a little better. 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
0: All right, 10-4. Small security directing me towards Taiba Coffee. I guess they had an alarm there, too. So if you get something for that, it's all in order.
1: All right, 10-4.
0: And I'll be out just doing a small walk.

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1: I'm available.
0: I got 1050 PDO unit in Cleveland. The unknown if injury, the vehicles are still on the roadway.
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1: 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I was asking customers for money. There's a suspect was last seen walking west on French towards Union.
0: Tower. 19, cover.
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0: 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I'll be out at 59 Woodridge. I'm all set.
1: Is that one?

0: 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Yeah, we just got told by a citizen that some male in the three-way plaza with a red beard was harassing some people and causing some problems. You can put us on location.
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0: 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Someone set up camp on the porch there. Can't tell if some of the blanks or not.
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0: Alright, the plaza was checked. That mail was GOA, UTL. Covered by 1 and 4.
1: Four. 22 to the front seat of female from that Collingwood L. The second time.

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0: No person. There's needles and drug paraphernalia all over. The house is semi-boarded up, but I think they might be getting into it again. 10-8, covered by 118.
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1: That work?
3: Final landing here, boy.
1: All right, step four. This is 45 or 47, which I'm not seeing on the computer. Might be 51. It looks like that's the one with the white garage. There was a 2-3-year-old female running around in a diaper and with a blue and white shirt in front yard on supervised. Take a ride.

Bellevue EMS call, you have a 66-year-old female with cardiac history complaining of difficulty breathing. 5074 Transit Road, at Southland Landing Apartments, it'll be apartment 126.

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1: it? Stand by. Her address comes back to Silver Creek, so give me a second.
2: Alright, 10-4. 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If you want to copy that, please do that inspect as well.
1: Alright, go ahead.
2: 523, Boy David Ocean.
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2: 10-4.
1: Embraer 5, we found a couple numbers. Do you want them or do you want
2: them? If you start 23 to me, I'll see what I can do.
1: Very simple.

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0: Mission Rail, copy off my Alpine name. It's going to be the dad.
1: Go ahead.
0: Last name, LePage, Lincoln, Edward, Paul, Adam, George, Edward. First, Michael is common. I was in Lincoln, 10384, white male. And I have a phone number for you.
1: And what was that first name again? And go ahead with the phone number.
0: 238-5989. He works midnights and unfortunately fell asleep, so we're able to awaken him and he's going to put the baby gate up. Advised.
1: Yeah, 4.

16 to review. 16. Plate on the vehicle is Michael Boy Boy 7671. Attempted to make contact with the owner, unable. Received a ticket for facing the wrong directions, and the tires are marked for 24-hour timer.

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0: I'm at the station with that prisoner, man. I'll take care of that. 6-2.
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1: And Holtz will be Genesee westbound after the light changes. 10-4.
0: Drive in the lower, north side between Union and the dead end. Time out 12:04.
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0: Take a welfare check, 71 Betty Lou Lane between Joseph and North Creek. You completed the mother who's now on location. I guess the male that you're going to check on is autistic and blind. Somehow left the complainant's house in Amherst around 8:30 this morning. You go to the father's house, south of Betty Lou. 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Allegedly there's somebody else there, but nobody's on the answer.
1: Four I 17 with me.
0: That works.

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0: T-Mobile dropped off to Worcester Park. 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I can take the road instruction on Lawson.
1: 34 in the area, 1452 Lawson between Sebring and Bend. Apparently a deceased police is in the road.
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0: 3016. Yeah, check in the area of Genesee Street westbound, last in the area of Callaway. The plate was no longer in the area, so there was a black Lexus that was all over the road. The plate was Mary Adam Lincoln 6638. It was some form of black four-door Lexus.
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leave an Helen Assist call for an elderly female that needs help up. Number 14, Burt Road on the right. That's between Ellen and Terry. Timeout 1332.

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3: Cleveland 992, responding. Affirmative, white Cadillac Escalade.
1: Yeah, comes back on a 21 white Escalade to a Tabitha Lumley. It's good through August 18th.
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0: 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Adam 5, King, Fanny, please.

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0: Can you put your card for Lululemon for shoplifting? And I got a suspect plate at the herbal way. Mary Boy Mary 3799. It's on a 2010 Dodge Challenger Red.

0: request investigate the medical alarm. The AED medical alarm was activated at One Nagel Drive. You crossed the medical alarm activation. It's for the AED being removed from the cabinet of One Nagel Drive. Your timeout 1338. It's Maryvale Primary, by the way. Timeout 1338.
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1: 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We're on Walden, heading eastbound from the mine. Looking for that vehicle.
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1: 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Cleveland Hill units, you can remain in quarters.
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0: Black female, light blue or teal pants, gray hoodie, and a dark colored sweatband. The male is going to be a black male, dark pants, gray hoodie, with red writing on the front of the hoodie.
1: 10-4.
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0: 42 is heading to the injury wreck.
1: Hey, Steph Forrest. Just started at Genesee and Harlem, and I guess I completely followed them to Genesee and Eller. One's a gray SUV, the one's a white Acadia. Still getting some more information.
0: 10-4. 45 is going as well. Don't worry, I might have the car on rollway. Looks like they're unloading it now.
1: Alright, 10-4, looks like 91 might have the car from the Joplin thing on Roebling. Got another car or two up there.
2: 110, do them, I'm about 5 minutes away.
3: And you do have an ambulance en route from ECMC.
0: Copy.
4: No rush. Mail here is trying to get some property out.
1: Or they both wanted to get another car up to 91's location to run.
4: Male's at the property in the house. I got a female in the car and I got the car here.
1: Alright, male went in the house. 91's got the female in the car.
0: Where is he?
1: 42 Roebling.
4: Yeah, don't worry, you can send me Buffaloes too, just one car, no rush, no emergency.
1: Alright, 10-4. Just one car to the house with 91 on Roebling.
4: No, one Buffalo car, and you can send me one or two cars here.
1: Alright, 10-4. Just one or two cars from us, and we're going to contact Buffalo.
5: Alright, 3 is going to head up there.
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4: 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We're going to take this car. It's full of stolen property.
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1: 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Rear 91.
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1: Alright, we've got two cars coming up to you. They should be turning on the street in a second. They're on Lang, and Buffalo is notified.
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1: 7 and 1 should be pulling up to you any second. 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

0: Custody.
1: Males in custody, 1352.
0: Five. Close to the gallery. Do you want me to take that or do you want me to head for Osborne?
1: Yeah, if you just want to check out that car at the mall first, then we can go from there.
0: Never.
1: Apparently, it's just as you drive up the three level, there's a white Yukon, no place, and I guess the one to win is smashed out.
0: 10.
2: Thank you, Dr. Sora.
1: 718.

0: Mail Rail, copy your second name.
1: What?
0: This is the mail. He came out. We got him in custody.
1: Here goes the name.
0: I just confirmed with him, but I got off his bracelet from the hospital. Last name Abernathy, first name Mike Cowell, Mary Yankee King Edward Lincoln. Date of birth can be 8/1/2007. Blackmail.
1: Step 4. 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Found his driver's license, valid, David.

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0: Meteor, Vanity, Tom, Ida, Frank, Frank, Adam, Nora, Ida, Ida.
1: It belongs to us, Tiffany Seed. It's on a 01 White Tahoe, address 1167 Kensington.
0: 7-4. No one's with it. The window's not smashed out and it's parked fine, so. I'll clear from here, I can head over to Rossport.
1: That works.

Care 5 is going to be 18 Rossler between Jenkins and William. I guess she arrived home today to find the window open. She thinks that somebody might have been inside. She said she has been through the rest of the house.

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1: 11.
0: Yeah, I need you at the front desk, see the female. Claims she was sexually assaulted this morning at the address on Gear Lug.
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0: 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Just letting you know the MR's got her on the stretcher in the lobby. I told them to hold off for a minute.
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1: All right, I'll be 1022 to handle some paperwork. 18 is going to be transporting some stolen property in. And car 14 is going to be set out of the house. DB's got some processing to do here. Covered by a bunch.
0: Time for

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0: 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About 35 minutes old.
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0: Step 4.

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1: Alright, 10-4. 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I guess he can't get a hold of his mother on the WhatsApp yesterday.
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0: 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We're covered by everybody.
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One. Did a complaint at 7-Eleven on Dick Road in a black Traverse, needs an escort to 144 Harris to pick up property. There is a complete stay away. It allows for police escorts. The person at the house also called and said that that male that you're meeting is violating their order of protection by contacting family members.

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0: 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With card 2, this is Suzette in French for the welfare check. Black male, about 20 years old, white and black pants, walking, seemed disoriented. He fell over, he's still laying on the ground, possibly intact.
1: Come forth.

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0: request, request for EMS. 49-year-old male, difficulty breathing, in room 318, the Inn Buffalo Airport, 4630 Genesee Street. Repeating to you, Chris, request for EMS. 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Your timeout is 1532 hours. She's over.
1: 10-4.
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0: report. Airport. 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Cordial Captain's Plate. 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Henry George Paul 2108. And that female is home. The lower rear apartment.
1: 10-4, that's your car.

0: recording. Alright, the complainant dropped her letter off. She was advised how to obtain an order of protection through family court. If you could just notate on the card that the sub was verbally advised to cease contact with the complainant. 10-8-1. And if you want to drop me on those two calls on the mall, I'll handle those.
1: Drop with me from Victoria's Secret and then a welfare check.
0: 10-4. And I'll take a look around for the weed thief while I'm there.
1: 10-4, we're going to have them check the cameras as well.
0: 10-4.

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0: Chico Aga, you crest 7-1. 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Did we have an ambulance assigned to this call? If you told us, we missed it.
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1: 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That's the Dairy Queen. I'm sorry, 21 St. John Lane on the right. 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
1: What?
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1: Only one St. John, right?
0: Affirmative.
1: Yeah, I got no one out here.

Florida. Turn 40. I'm clear from Victoria's Secret, working on a PR forward to DB. And I just got flagged down for a mulch fire outside the bus stop. If you want to punch me a card, I should be able to handle it. 10-4, let me know if you fire. 10-4. Cleveland Hill EMS. Give the 56-year-old male difficulty breathing. 186 Woodward Avenue.

0: repeating 2 Cleveland Helium Mass. You have a 56-year-old male, difficult to breathing. 186 Woodridge Avenue, 117 Hughes in Mapleview. Come up 1620.
1: Four ready.
0: Careful.
1: Yeah, it's like the whole catch a ball chair. I'm trying to put that with my water bottle, but if you want to send them, just so they can extinguish it and be done with it. Cold response is fine.

0: repeating, Two Forks, investigate a small mold flare at the bus loop outside of Macy's at the Walden Galleria. Your time out, 1622.
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0: Per PD, it's just smoldering underneath the mulch. There's no flames. 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
1: 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I'll be there in a couple minutes.
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0: 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Forks Sergeant 1 responding.
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0: 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Everyone's favorite first responders put out the mulch fire. You can clear that out, and I'll go to Dick's for the other shoplifting.
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0: 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He's swearing, slamming garbage cans. 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
1: 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Just receiving text messages and videos about someone coming to shoot her.
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0: 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Are you on over there?
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0: 716-675-2976. This is John Ewan. He found his phone. He's gone.
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0: 9 Greater, the report was a gray SUV or a gray sedan?
1: Silver Jeep.
0: And I'll come back.
1: Sorry, Sada. 1044 and 93, it was reported that he was driving across the gravestones in the cemetery. Driving over them.
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1: 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I'm talking to a male over here at 29 Broad. 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
0: Repeating this phone, an assist call for an 81-year-old male who needs help off the back deck at 102 Crocker Street. What's up between Franklin and Ryman? 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
0: 49 Point Sienna, United States, people were trying their car door handles. 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
0: 14. 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They were out with the neighbor talking, but they weren't on the property here.
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40. 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

0: 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We're heading over to 387 Shanley, apartment 1 to try to pick up this suspect on charges.
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0: 7 to 18, you guys need another? 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
1: 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Thank you. 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I'm on Broadway. At Dick. Pretty far off.
0: Yeah, we're right here. We'll take the cover. You get 66.

0: 15 radio.
1: We'll be attempting to stop an e-bike driver eastbound on Peach Street, coming up to Winkler. Yeah, he's not stopping. Southbound Kaufman. Alright, he crossed the Davis Street Bridge. He's heading into Town Park, if anybody's in that area. White man, all blonde hair, black helmet, like the dirt bike style one. He's got a black, like riding outfit on, and the bike's black also. Wanted.
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0: 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Turn 12 and Wild Ian, pulling over.
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0: 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They're having a hard time calming him down as well right now.
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0: 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I got a name, date of birth here already.
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0: I guess serial number, I'm not real sure. Charles Tom Lincoln, 2500, Sam, 004352. It's Taleria Power Tech. Tom Adam Lincoln, Adam Robert, Ida Adam. Model Tom Lincoln, 2500.

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0: 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We're all set.
1: 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Yes, sir. 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

0: 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Jackson, there's a male in a wheelchair that was dropped off around 1545 by a wheelchair van. The resident slash caretaker inside keeps coming out arguing with the male, but has not brought him back inside.
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1: 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Could you have AMR head this way for some knee pain, and I have a CID when you're ready.
0: 10-4, cold okay?
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0: The man on the front porch stated he wanted to be out there. The other party came outside, said he would bring him in a couple minutes when he's ready. Advise 1082.
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0: more nerdy. Carol. That male will be waiting inside for AMR in front of the customer service desk. He is all set and he's covered by four.
1: I'm gonna run this guy in. You mind giving Helmbrook a hand over at impound?
2: 10-4.

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0: Answer one. One. 164 Meadow Lawn. A couple things going on there. First is that there's a rooster crowing loudly, a sign for fresh eggs. Second, there's a vehicle in the street that the registration doesn't match the vehicle on. We have it as a Ford F-250 black.
1: 10-4.
0: Rear car 19.
2: Got it.
0: Ford. Car 4.
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0: Yeah, I got that 12's phone. After this call, I'll come and grab that, my handcuffs.
1: Thank you.

0: 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Well, hi, Old Moines.
1: Neighbor says that the female hasn't been outside gardening like she normally is. She recently heard that the male sub was over the other day threatened a burden on the house. Male sub does have 265, and there is a stay away order protection. There's an alert for the residents being 10-100, two shotguns inside the home. I do not have a cover for you.
0: 10-4, we're aware. We'll advise. 93, I'll head down that way.
1: 10-4.
2: 18-10-8, we'll cover.

0: cardboard.
1: Four.
0: Cover south, William at Colton. Injury accident. Got reported 4 people injured. Some traffic on the clear.
1: 10-4, ways off.
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0: 10-4, 18, you want to head to the injury accident.
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0: 10-4.

0: Doyle, motor vehicle accident with injury with two vehicles, four patients at William and Colton. Repeating to Doyle, a motor vehicle accident with injury, two vehicles, possibly four patients at William and Colton Street. Your timeout is 1847, Chief Doyle Fire.
1: Spoke with Renee, she's all set. She says he's not there. She's aware he has warrants. We'll head to the crash.
2: Chicago 293 responding.
0: 10-4.
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3: APN location, copy, plate, Lincoln Frank Edward, 1165. Second plate, Lincoln Adam Nora, 2031.
2: Twagado 191 responding.
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0: Ten four. Car four, you can probably 66.
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1: Anyone, you got two more cars coming, is that enough? Actually, one more.
0: Just one more, help out fire with traffic there at William and Colton, that'd be helpful.
1: 10-4, 43's on the way.

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Air One. The plate is on the correct vehicle. The rooster is at 153 Metal Lawn, where that plate belongs to. That mail is a 10-100. I'll have a PR filed and a building inspector referral.

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2: Q2 Auto 9-1 is going to be command. Do I have a second ambulance coming?
1: Not at this time. I will give them a call and see if they have another one.
2: Copy.
3: Command, you want it up Rossler or up the other side street?
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3: Thanks,

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0: They're responding cold per the crew on scene there.
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2: 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Which one of these north calls do you want me to clear first?
3: On Winkler. Atlanta 6 says white blocked him out.
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0: Chief DeBlanco, the host command, going to need a third ambulance.
1: Yes, sir. Culberson?
0: Affirmative.
1: Yes, sir. AMR said they're working on it.
0: Got it.

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0: Saga Fire 2 Doyle. Doyle Squad 2 and 7-1 are sent along. Proceeding to Doyle Squad 2, 7-1 along.
1: Fire 2 is now wind clear.

Southline EMS, you have a 55-year-old female, chest pain, difficulty breathing, 38 Lake Cedar, I'm Carpentol. Repeating to Southline EMS, you have a 55-year-old female, chest pain, difficulty breathing, 38 Lake Creek Drive, 712, Charles 1907.

0: Thank you. So I have a name when you're ready and a phone number.
1: I'm ready.
0: Last name Ball, Boy Ocean Edward Henry Michael. First name Christina, C-H-R-I-S-T-I-N-A. And then I got a phone number. You try to call her and try to open the door.
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0: 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We have to state your name. 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

0: We'll stand by for an additional. Soil EMS, you have an 81-year-old female, diabetic issue, difficulty breathing, 67 Milton Avenue. Repeating to Doyle EMS, you have an 81-year-old female, diabetic issue, difficulty breathing, 67 Milton Avenue, east side between Columbus and Wilshire, 12-1922.
1: Take a walk, it's not funny, it's English.

0: Dorga, Doyle 72 is responding to Milfam. 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
1: 15, do you see the complainant 22 Paradise on the right? 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
1: 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Both vehicles were towed and released. I'm going to be 22 to file for a warrant for DeAndre Carter.
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0: 130 Garden Village Drive, Apartment B as in boy. Unknown apartment number. 911 hang up. CPS callback. So the female is having troubles with a boyfriend. No answer on callback.
1: Temple, we'll be in around a minute. The tow truck, sir, just finishing up.
0: Temple. 18, are you clear?
2: Yeah, we'll cover.

0: Thank you. Ongoing marital problems. He was let back in the house. She was advised how to get an order of protection and did not lock him out. 10-8-4.
1: Doyle 291, go ahead.
2: Two to the county, two to Oshai. Multiple bucks to the speedy drive applied. Dalton service.
1: You're in service from the accident, 1941.

0: press for Garden Village when you clear the accident. It's going to be B as in boy, apartment 3. 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Asked her to call the police. She heard arguing and things being thrown around about 10 minutes ago.
1: Come over now.
0: 10-4, William, open back up.
1: Hey, Herb.

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You have a 45-year-old male, low blood sugar, and difficulty breathing. Inside the 7-Eleven, 755 Dick Road. Repeating to you, Crest EMS. You have a 45-year-old male, low blood sugar, difficulty breathing. Inside the 7-Eleven, 755 Dick Road, north side of the street between Lydia and Barone. 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
1: 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They were last seen at 51 Mansion.
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5: 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Not awful closer than 42.
1: Tesla 42, where are you coming from?
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1: Four, you can take 6. Thanks, 4.
0: 4 copy. Thank you, radio. I see on the card it says sitting as 51 Mansion. Is that the complainant or these two?
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0: operator, you just signed up. 15-8. 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They are no longer on location. We'll chalk it up as good intent. We're back in service.
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